Don't worry about me. Karma has a fine way of finding wrongdoings, but I fear she won't be fair to you. I don't care, 'cause you'll never be free. In your waking dreams, she will haunt you and taunt you. You look up high to the sky and wonder why, oh, why me? But

that looks like a personal problem. Oh, that looks like a personal problem. Why are you so sad down there? Oh, that has nothing to do with me. Yeah, that looks like a personal problem.

snow, snow, snow, snow, snow, snow, snow, snow, snow, snow, snow, snow, snow, snow, snow, snow, snow, snow, snow, snow, snow, snow, snow, snow, snow, snow, snow, snow, snow, snow, snow, snow, snow, snow, snow, snow, snow, snow, snow, snow, snow, snow, snow, snow, snow, snow, snow, snow, snow, snow, snow, snow, snow, snow, snow, snow, snow, snow, snow, snow, snow, snow, snow, snow, snow, snow, snow, snow, snow, snow, snow, snow, snow, snow, snow, snow, snow, snow, snow, snow, snow, snow, snow, snow, snow, snow, snow, snow, snow, snow, snow, snow, snow, snow, snow, snow, snow, snow, snow, snow, snow, snow, snow, snow, snow, snow, snow, snow, snow, snow, snow, snow, snow, snow, snow, snow, snow, snow, snow, snow, snow, snow, snow, snow, snow, snow,